Tucker Wetmore looking for himself a brunette. Chris Matthews happy to be finishing things up. Happy Thursday. Hopefully, maybe you get tomorrow off. That'd be cool, right? Just kid myself, new John Morgan after John Party.

0: just a kid, myself. He's John Morgan. My name is Chris Matthews, rolling through the end of Thursday and throwing out. This is not so much a good news story as it is at least, you know, like a heads up that there's a new scam going around. People are getting fake voicemails from Walmart claiming they have pre-authorized or they have received a, I guess, a pre-authorization to get a PlayStation 5 and a 3D headset. And they get this at the low, low price of $919.45. Apparently that's a deal. I don't know. Is that a good price for this? What the scammers are trying to do is to get you to give you their credit card information. So that way they can just be like, hey, we'll set one aside. Give me the payment information. You've got this. Then you can go to the store and pick it up. Well, that's not legit. Police are telling people, hang up if you get that call and just, you know, reach out to Walmart directly and, you know, see if maybe you can get that good deal on the PS5 and the 3D headset.
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1: Here's the WSAW First Alert Forecast.
9: A chance for showers or thunderstorms this evening, otherwise mostly cloudy through the night. The low drops to 64. Partly sunny Friday, chance for a storm, high 81. For the 4th of July, considerable cloudiness, scattered showers and thunderstorms, high of 76. Still a chance of thunderstorms around dusk. Then Sunday, partly sunny, chance for showers or storms, high 78. From the WSAW News Channel 7 studio, I'm First Alert Meteorologist Jeremy Tabin.

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0: You tell on me, new Jason Aldean there. It is Chris Matthews. Stick around, Morgan Wallen on the way, and new Kane Brown, too.
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Kim Brown got a woman. Happy to be singing about it. Chris Matthews got you. And more great music for the rest of this evening. New Dustin Lynch is on the way, as well as some Ella Langley.

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house again. Hudson Westbrook there. Chris Matthews with Superstar Action. Standing by Tim McGraw, Eric Church, Morgan Wallen, Hardy on the same song. It's one called MacArthur. Up next.

0: So there you go. That's Tim McGraw, Eric Church, Morgan Wallen, Hardy, appearing on that song in order, each taking a verse. New song called MacArthur. My name is Chris Matthews. Just happy to be wrapping things up on your Thursday and throwing some good news into your world. A Florida pup was recently found in New York, like over 1,000 miles from home. Apollo is 13 years old, a Shih Tzu. He escaped from his family's home in April. Ended up in an animal shelter in Long Island, where they, I guess Yuri is what the tag he had on. So, someone had obviously got him and named him Yuri. Nick is the owner, traveled to New York, reunited with Apollo, who now has a baby brother at home and is probably a little bit jealous. Like, hey, where's my water dish? Stop calling me Yuri.
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13: A chance for showers or thunderstorms this evening, otherwise mostly cloudy through the night. The low drops to 64. Partly sunny Friday, chance for a storm, high 81. For the 4th of July, considerable cloudiness, scattered showers and thunderstorms, high of 76. Still a chance of thunderstorms around dusk. Then Sunday, partly sunny, chance for showers or storms, high 78. 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

0: pretty the case of country music versus any other music on the radio. We, the judge and jury, find that those other stations are guilty of not playing good music. Yeah. Case dismissed.
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My Mind on You. George Burge there. Chris Matthews throwing some Zach Top your way after. Just one of my all-time favorites from George Strait, by the way. The King. Write this down. I'm playing it for you next.

0: Love, he's got a throwback sound on a Throwback Thursday, even though it's brand new from Zach Top and South of Sanity. Chris Matthews here. Coming up, a song from Lauren Elena, brand new, inspired by true events. I've got that one after Parmalee and Cowgirl.
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0: inspired by a real life spat that she got into on Lower Broadway with now, I guess, an ex. Lauren Elena with Chase Matthew and All My Exes.
1: 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Good Damn is a song I wrote with my good friends Brock Berry Hill, Taylor Phillips, and a fella you might know by the name of Hardy. And it's a song about shooting a shot. 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

0: new Luke Combs and Be By You. Chris Matthews hanging out. Shouting out to the coolest bride ever who turned her wedding into a World Cup watch party. She's a British soccer fan. Now, Mark and Meg got married at this fancy British manor. They had all these plans. Look, they had their wedding plans done well in advance. The date, the time, the location, the activities, the events, the catering, everything's lined up. And then, turns out, England is playing during their wedding. So, her husband, big soccer fan, didn't complain a word, she says. It just went about like, hey, this is what obviously we're doing the wedding over the World Cup. So I'm not going to complain. I'm just going to do what you need me to do. Yes, dear. Yes, dear. She says, because he was so supportive and because no one complained, she brought in a big old screen and put it up during the wedding reception. So they got to watch England play and, hopefully, there was more scoring done than on the soccer field.
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2: A chance for showers or thunderstorms this evening, otherwise mostly cloudy through the night. The low drops to 64. Partly sunny Friday, chance for a storm, high 81. For the 4th of July, considerable cloudiness, scattered showers and thunderstorms, high of 76. Still a chance of thunderstorms around dusk. Then Sunday, partly sunny, chance for showers or storms, high 78. From the WSAW News Channel 7 studio, I'm First Alert Meteorologist Jeremy Tabin.

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0: are breaking hearts on a Friday night. She's a Friday night. Setting things right on a Sunday.
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6 months later, she's Megan Maroney. Chris Matthews here. The Toy Story 5, pretty cute movie. Great soundtrack with the new Taylor Swift song at the end, the closing credits. I've got that song after Tyler Hubbard

0: Yeah, off the Toy Story 5. It's a great movie, by the way. Jesse gets to be a star in that, the cowgirl. So Taylor Swift, I guess we're getting details on her wedding. Could be on Friday, Madison Square Garden. Wedding Palooza. Guests are reported to include Kenny Chesney, Kelsey Ballerini, Mariska Hargitay, Zoe Kravitz, Ed Sheeran, Gigi Hadid, Bradley Cooper, Selena Gomez, Patrick Mahomes, Emma Stone, and Chiefs coach Andy Reid. I've seen Chris Matthews. Is that Chris Matthews? Chris Matthews. It's not on the list. That must be an oversight. Clearly, Taylor, you left my name off the list.
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13: Here's the WSAW First Alert forecast.
15: Mostly cloudy as we head toward daybreak on Friday. Temperatures start in the 60s. For the day on Friday, clouds mix with some sunshine. Chance for some showers or thunderstorms later in the day, the high 81. Independence Day on Saturday, more clouds and times of sun. Scattered showers and thunderstorms are possible, high of 76. On Sunday, partly sunny, still a chance for a shower or storm, high 78. From the WSAW News Channel 7 studio, I'm First Alert Meteorologist Jeremy Tabin.

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1: Cute song. Kane Brown, Backseat Driver, Chris Matthews. Got George Burge with Luke Bryan teaming up. Going to take a little ride, ride, ride. And since we are hanging out on a Thursday, still a little throwback. Waylon and Toby. Not Waylon. The other W. Willie and Toby. Yeah, Beer for My Horses is next.

0: New country, you got Jelly Roll there. Put your hands up.
1: Hey, y'all. It's Zach John King, and this is my new song, Get to Drinking. The story behind Get to Drinking is about a relationship that I had in the past that after a few Jack and Cokes, I started to paint it with rose-colored glasses, started to act like it wasn't my fault for letting things get so bad. 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It's a song that covers a sad topic with really up.

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1: Mostly cloudy as we head toward daybreak on Friday. Temperatures start in the 60s. For the day on Friday, clouds mix with some sunshine. Chance for some showers or thunderstorms later in the day, the high 81. And if I didn't say on Saturday, more clouds and times of sun. Scattered showers and thunderstorms are possible, high of 76. On Sunday, partly sunny, still a chance for a shower or storm, high 78. From the WSAW News Channel 7 studio, I'm First Alert Meteorologist Jeremy Tabin.

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2: Hey y'all, this is Brantley Gilbert, and this is my new song, Good Damn. Good Damn is a song I wrote with my good friends Brock Berry Hill, Taylor Phillips, and a fella you might know by the name of Hardy. And it's a song about shooting a shot. Long story short, hope y'all dig it.

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0: That's John Morgan with Kid Myself. Rodney Atkins right before that. I'm Rich Krieger. And if you're kicking yourself because you didn't get to Nashville to see Alan Jackson's final show last weekend, well, stress not. It's getting a live album release. So you'll be able to purchase it, sit in your living room, close your eyes, and pretend you were there. It's already available for pre-order as a CD for $14.98. And it ships New Year's Eve. Also, the TV special is now going to air sometime in December on NBC. Coming up, Ty Myers.
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3: Mostly cloudy as we head toward daybreak on Friday. Temperatures start in the 60s. For the day on Friday, clouds mix with some sunshine. Chance for some showers or thunderstorms later in the day, the high 81. Independence Day on Saturday, more clouds and times of sun. Scattered showers and thunderstorms are possible, high of 76. On Sunday, partly sunny, still a chance for a shower or storm, high 78. 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

That's Lainey Wilson. That's her latest single, Phone Keys Wallet. Right before that, Ends of the Earth from Ty Myers. I'm Rich Krieger. Coming up, what's up with all the pink shoes at the World Cup? Also, we'll hear from Ella Langley.

0: That's Hella Langley with Be Her. I'm Rich Krieger. And have you noticed that in the World Cup, a lot of the athletes are wearing shoes that are pink? Well, according to shoe manufacturers, athletes associate pink with confidence and standing out, and that's why they wear pink shoes. Coming up, Alan Jackson.
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That's Kane Brown. That's his latest single, Woman. Right before that, Alan Jackson, Living on Love. I'm Rich Krieger. Coming up, another hour's worth of great country music. We'll kick it off with Low Cash.

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0: That's Dustin Lynch with Easy to Love. Chris Young right before that. I'm Rich Krieger. And Jordan Davis is a wanted man. Well, not our Jordan Davis. After performing a show in Canada, our Jordan Davis was on his way to re-enter the States when he was detained by Canadian Border Patrol officers. Apparently, they mixed him up with a guy of the same name from Indiana who's in some sort of serious trouble. Now, after Jordan was questioned for a few minutes, the officers realized who he was. He talks about the interaction with his crew in a video on Instagram with the caption, quote, "Keeping the border safe, one Jordan Davis at a time. Much love to Canada." Coming up, Megan Maroney, also Warren Zeiters.
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10: Mostly cloudy as we head toward daybreak on Friday. Temperatures start in the 60s. For the day on Friday, clouds mix with some sunshine. Chance for some showers or thunderstorms later in the day, the high 81. Independence Day on Saturday, more clouds and times of sun. Scattered showers and thunderstorms are possible, high of 76. On Sunday, partly sunny, still a chance for a shower or storm, high 78. From the WSAW News Channel 7 studio, I'm First Alert Meteorologist Jeremy Tabin.

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0: That's Zach Tupp with South of Sanity. Sam Hunt right before that. I'm Rich Krieger. Coming up, another hour's worth of great country music. We'll kick it off next with Corey Kent.
1: Hey, this is Blake Shelton, and my new song, Let Him In Anyway, is out right now. 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

0: That's Luke Combs with his latest single, Be By You. Kenny Chesney, right before that, I'm Rich Krieger. And Clint Black had to cancel a show in Philadelphia because he had a medical emergency, hospitalized this past Sunday with infected tonsils and needed antibiotics given to him intravenously. His team said, quote, Clint is on the mend and should make a full recovery and is expected to be discharged from the hospital this weekend. Coming up, Justin Moore.
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5: Mostly cloudy as we head toward daybreak on Friday. Temperatures start in the 60s. For the day on Friday, clouds mix with some sunshine. Chance for some showers or thunderstorms later in the day, the high 81. Independence Day on Saturday, more clouds and times of sun. Scattered showers and thunderstorms are possible, high of 76. On Sunday, partly sunny, still a chance for a shower or storm, high 78. From the WSAW News Channel 7 studio, I'm First Alert Meteorologist Jeremy Tabin.

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That's Alexandra Kay, straight for the heart. Justin Moore, right before that. I'm Rich Krieger. Coming up, why we love America. Also, Tucker Wetmore.

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0: That's John Party with Boots Off. Luke Combs right before that. I'm Rich Krieger. And Alan Jackson shared his degenerative nerve condition back in 2021. It's commonly referred to as CMT disease. Well, the CMT Research Foundation announced that Alan raised and donated from his final show that just took place this past weekend $2.25 million. So good on everybody who went, and good on Alan Jackson. Coming up, Kane Brown.
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3: Mostly cloudy as we head toward daybreak on Friday. Temperatures start in the 60s. For the day on Friday, clouds mix with some sunshine. Chance for some showers or thunderstorms later in the day, the high 81. Independence Day on Saturday, more clouds and times of sun. Scattered showers and thunderstorms are possible, high of 76. On Sunday, partly sunny, still a chance for a shower or storm, high 78. From the WSAW News Channel 7 studio, I'm First Alert Meteorologist Jeremy Tabin.
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0: That's Kenny Chesney. That is his latest single, Carry On. Shaboozy with Amen. Little help from Jelly Roll on that one. I'm Rich Krieger. Coming up, another hour's worth of great country music. We're going to kick it off with Morgan Wallen, Don't We?
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0: That's Jelly Roll. That's his new one, Hands Up, right before that. Thomas Rhett with Marry Me. I'm Rich Krieger. Zach Toff says he loves that Seattle Mariners catcher Cal Raleigh uses his song Bad Luck as a walk-up song. He said, quote, athletes are still like superheroes to me, and it's wild that guys like that know my music or even give a darn about it. He said that's one of the most fun things about doing what he does. Riley Green coming up.
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3: Mostly cloudy as we head toward daybreak on Friday. Temperatures start in the 60s. For the day on Friday, clouds mix with some sunshine. Chance for some showers or thunderstorms later in the day in the high 81. Independence Day on Saturday, more clouds and times of sun. Scattered showers and thunderstorms are possible, high of 76. On Sunday, partly sunny, still a chance for a shower or storm, high 78. 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
1: That's Dustin Lynch. That's his latest single, Easy to Love. Riley Green right before that. I'm Rich Krieger. 4th of July weekend, you should know your beef. I'll help you with that in just a few minutes. Also, we'll hear from Megan Maroney.

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That's Dan and Shay with their latest single, Say So. Right before that, Morgan Wallen. I'm Rich Krieger. Another hour's worth of great country music is on the way. We'll kick it off with Luke Bryan.

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1: He's a ranch hand in a pinch, man. 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
2: Mostly cloudy as we head toward daybreak on Friday. Temperatures start in the 60s. For the day on Friday, clouds mix with some sunshine. Chance for some showers or thunderstorms later in the day, the high 81. Independence Day on Saturday, more clouds and times of sun. Scattered showers and thunderstorms are possible, high of 76. On Sunday, partly sunny, still a chance for a shower or storm, high 78. From the WSAW News Channel 7 studio, I'm First Alert Meteorologist Jeremy Tabin.

0: again.
1: Hudson Westbrook, House Again. He is going to be headlining a 4th of July celebration tomorrow at the Whitewater Amphitheater in New Braunfels, Texas. And then I assume before or after he'll just head down that Whitewater on a tube. How fun is that?
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1: ABC News, I'm Sherry Preston. As we head into the 4th of July holiday weekend, more than 180 million Americans are sweating it out under extreme heat warnings and advisories. ABC's Karen Waugh is in Washington.
2: Despite the scorching temperatures, authorities are bracing for record holiday crowds, and security is tight. In Washington, the FBI deploying anti-drone technology, and for the first time ever, a three-mile swath of the Potomac River will be shut down to private boats all day.
1: A powerful general who leads Iran's paramilitary Revolutionary Guard emerging publicly for the first time in months as Tehran prepares for the days-long funeral for the late Supreme Leader Ayatollah Ali Khamenei. A former Olympian has been indicted on a federal charge of what President Trump has said was vandalism of the Lincoln Memorial Reflecting Pool. The U.S. District Attorney Jeanine Pirro says canoeist David Hearn ripped up recently installed ceiling in the pool and acted belligerently to an employee who told him to stop. This is ABC News.
0: 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Here's another Northwoods News update with Paul Hart.
3: Good morning. As critics of the Enbridge Line 5 pipeline continue to fight the project in court for environmental reasons, it's reported crews over the weekend spilled nearly 1,900 gallons of drilling fluid. Spill occurred Saturday afternoon near Gurney in Iron County and was reported to the DNR. The spill, known as an inadvertent return or frack out, happened during construction of the new 41-mile pipeline around the Bad River Indian Reservation. Minocqua Brewing Company owner Kurt Banks had terminated his super political action committee. He filed paperwork last month after spending the remaining funds for online advertising and consulting. The PAC had come under scrutiny after former employees alleged they were paid with those funds instead of through the brewery. Some Wisconsin Medicaid recipients had their personal information leaked. The Wisconsin Department of Health Services notified over 8,000 people that DHS accidentally sent mail containing their personal information to outdated addresses. The breach happened in April of this year. DHS is now offering free credit monitoring services and open a call center for people who are affected. And police in Oshkosh made an illegal fireworks bust. The department announced it had seized more than $29,000 worth of illegal fireworks from a roadside business. Officers say the illegal fireworks were being sold from a trailer some distance from the actual stand. The city does not allow the sale of anything that explodes or leaves the ground, including mortars, bottle rockets, or Roman candles. There's a look at your news. I'm Paul Hart.
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4: Areas of morning fog, otherwise mostly cloudy, staying warm and humid for the day. Slight chance for late day showers and storms. Highs today, middle 80s. Tonight, better chance for showers and storms. Lows in the low 60s. Another round of showers and storms Saturday afternoon. Highs in the upper 70s. From the WSAW News Channel 7 studio, I'm First Alert meteorologist Chad Franzen.
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Kane Brown and Woman for his wife, Caitlin. It's Steve Harmon. Some good news. A lot of our faves are on TV for tomorrow's 4th of July celebrations. The Nashville celebration will feature Reba, Tim McGraw, a little bit.

0: Big Town, Clint Black and Brothers Osborne. PBS is a Capital Fourth. We'll have Trace Atkins and Alan Jackson, all while we sip a cold one, eat some burgers, and celebrate America.
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2: Areas of morning fog, otherwise mostly cloudy, staying warm and humid for the day. Slight chance for late day showers and storms. Highs today, middle 80s. Tonight, better chance for showers and storms, lows in the low 60s. Another round of showers and storms Saturday afternoon, highs in the upper 70s. From the WSAW News Channel 7 studio, I'm First Alert meteorologist Chad Franzen.

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1: I'm going for a beer.
0: Today is July 3rd. 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
11: Areas of morning fog, otherwise mostly cloudy, staying warm and humid for the day. Slight chance for late day showers and storms. Highs today, middle 80s. Tonight, better chance for showers and storms. Lows in the low 60s. Another round of showers and storms Saturday afternoon. Highs in the upper 70s. From the WSAW News Channel 7 studio, I'm First Alert meteorologist Chad Franzen.
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12: The Red Hot Brewers cooled off. Good morning, I'm Doug Russell with sports. The Brewers were looking for a series sweep against Cincinnati at American Family Field on Thursday. They did not get it.
13: So good.
14: That ball's hit. Friedel to deep right center. Gone! Third of the year for Friedel, his first on his return from AAA.
12: Reds TV with the call. Cincinnati takes it 7-2. Jacob Mizorowski didn't have his best game. He got saddled with his fourth loss of the season. He scattered five hits over five innings of work, did give up five runs, although just one of them was earned. Milwaukee is at Arizona tonight for the start of a three-game series with the Diamondbacks. Kyle Harrison pitches against Jose Cabrera. Game time is at 8:45. Elsewhere in the Central, two other games. St. Louis, an 11-5 winner at Atlanta. The Pirates beat the Phillies 6-1. Minor league ball, Beloit wins big at home over South Bend 13-5. The Timber Rattlers fall at Peoria 6-2. 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

0: WHDG Rhinelander, live from the A-Rod Construction and Roofing Studios. Need a roof? 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
1: ABC News, I'm Sherry Preston. After three postponements due to weather and mechanical issues, the mission to rescue a doomed space telescope and take it to higher orbit is finally underway. The three armed robotic spacecraft that will do it was launched today. Iran is preparing for 3 days of long funeral expenses at the late Supreme Leader Ayatollah Ali Khamenei, the cleric killed in the early days of the war with the U.S. and Israel. The heat is the big story across much of the country.
2: More than 180 million Americans under extreme heat alerts. First responders seeing an uptick in heat emergency calls across the country. In the Midwest, the CDC saying heat-related visits to the ER are 36 times higher this week than last. In New York City, the real temperature hitting 100 degrees with a heat index of 106.
1: ABC's Melissa Adan. The rush is on in Venezuela to identify loved ones before it's too late. Almost 2,300 people confirmed killed in the twin earthquakes. This is ABC News.
0: Here's another Northwoods News update with Paul Hart.
3: Good morning. As critics of the Enbridge Line 5 pipeline continue to fight the project in court for environmental reasons, it's reported crews over the weekend spilled nearly 1,900 gallons of drilling fluid. Spill occurred Saturday afternoon near Gurney in Iron County and was reported to the DNR. The spill, known as an inadvertent return or frack out, happened during construction of the new 41-mile pipeline around the Bad River Indian Reservation. Minocqua Brewing Company owner Kurt Banks had terminated his super political action committee. He filed paperwork last month after spending the remaining funds for online advertising and consulting. The PAC had come under scrutiny after former employees alleged they were paid with those funds instead of through the brewery. Some Wisconsin Medicaid recipients had their personal information leaked. The Wisconsin Department of Health Services notified over 8,000 people that DHS accidentally sent mail containing their personal information to outdated addresses. The breach happened in April of this year. DHS is now offering free credit monitoring services and open a call center for people who are affected. And police in Oshkosh made an illegal fireworks bust. The department announced it had seized more than $29,000 worth of illegal fireworks from a roadside business. Officers say the illegal fireworks were being sold from a trailer some distance from the actual stand. The city does not allow the sale of anything that explodes or leaves the ground, including mortars, bottle rockets, or Roman candles. There's a look at your news. I'm Paul Hart.
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2: Areas of morning fog, otherwise mostly cloudy, staying warm and humid for the day. Slight chance for late day showers and storms. Highs today, middle 80s. Tonight, better chance for showers and storms. Lows in the low 60s. Another round of showers and storms Saturday afternoon. Highs in the upper 70s. From the WSAW News Channel 7 studio, I'm First Alert meteorologist Chad Franzen.
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0: Preston and Chris, low cash, gotta go through the wrong heart to get to the right heart.
1: I need some good news. Okay. Sipping on cold truth.
0: Little good news.
1: All I really need is a little good news.
0: I have to start by saying my son is a numismatist. That means he collects coins. And the new semi-quincentennial quarters are popping up starting today. And for the next month, they have the front of the coin, Thomas Jefferson with E Pluribus Unum, In God We Trust. And then in 1776 to 2026, and the back has the Liberty Bell ringing the Declaration of Independence. There's a quarter dollar, Liberty, United States of America. I'm looking forward to getting one. And if I have to, taking it from my kid.
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6: Areas of morning fog, otherwise mostly cloudy, staying warm and humid for the day. Slight chance for late day showers and storms. Highs today, middle 80s. Tonight, better chance for showers and storms. Lows in the low 60s. Another round of showers and storms Saturday afternoon. Highs in the upper 70s. From the WSAW News Channel 7 studio, I'm First Alert meteorologist Chad Franzen.

0: are breaking hearts on a Friday night. She's a Friday night heartbreaker. Here is a game player. Better do yourself a favor. The setting things right on a Sunday.
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0: Lauren Alena, All My Exes. The story behind that song, Lauren.
1: I wrote All My Exes about a relationship I had that was not my best relationship.
0: Very, very songwriter-ish. Turned it into a hit song.
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1: Areas of morning fog, otherwise mostly cloudy, staying warm and humid for the day. Slight chance for late day showers and storms. Highs today, middle 80s. Tonight, better chance for showers and storms. Lows in the low 60s. Another round of showers and storms Saturday afternoon. Highs in the upper 70s. From the WSAW News Channel 7 studio, I'm First Alert meteorologist Chad Franzen.

was a place to go. Load a truck up, hit the dirt road. Jumped the barbed wire, spread the word. 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Jack and Jim were a few good men. 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Better watch out for the boys in blue. And all this small town, he said, she said. 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I'm tired of talking, man. Y'all ain't listening. Them old

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1: It's Cole Swindell. This is my brand new song, Girl Dad. 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I think that's where the idea came from. You see the title, and I don't think you know what the song's about, but for me, it's just, you know, going back to visit my dad at his grave and updating him on my life and all the great things that have happened. And I wish, you know, he was here to see him. I know he can, but I wish I could see him see it.

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1: WHDG. ABC News, I'm Sherry Preston. The 4th of July weekend in celebration of America's 250th birthday will be coming amid one of the hottest stretches of weather we've felt in decades. The festivities and the heat have caused some flight changes, says ABC's Gio Benitez at Newark Liberty Airport.
2: Military flyovers, they will cause that intermittent closure of airspace from Washington to Boston. In fact, Reagan National Airport outside D.C. will actually be closed all day tomorrow on the 4th. Several airlines, including Delta, JetBlue, United, and Americans, they've issued travel waivers allowing passengers to change their flights without additional fees.
1: Heat indexes today 111 in Philadelphia and Baltimore, Huntsville, Alabama 107, and one city in New Jersey on Thursday had a heat index of 130 degrees on Thursday. New scrutiny on President Trump's finances, including the investments he made right before big announcements on tariffs and AI. Days of funeral services have begun in Tehran for the country's former supreme leader killed in a U.S. airstrike. This is ABC News.
0: Here's another Northwoods News update with Paul Hart.
3: Good morning. As critics of the Enbridge Line 5 pipeline continue to fight the project in court for environmental reasons, it's reported crews over the weekend spilled nearly 1,900 gallons of drilling fluid. Spill occurred Saturday afternoon near Gurnee in Iron County and was reported to the DNR. The spill, known as an inadvertent return or frack out, happened during construction of the new 41-mile pipeline around the Bad River Indian Reservation. Minocqua Brewing Company owner Kurt Banks had terminated his super political action committee. He filed paperwork last month after spending the remaining funds for online advertising and consulting. The PAC had come under scrutiny after former employees alleged they were paid with those funds instead of through the brewery. Some Wisconsin Medicaid recipients had their personal information leaked. The Wisconsin Department of Health Services notified over 8,000 people that DHS accidentally sent mail containing their personal information to outdated addresses. The breach happened in April of this year. DHS is now offering free credit monitoring services and open a call center for people who are affected. And police in Oshkosh made an illegal fireworks bust. The department announced it had seized more than $29,000 worth of illegal fireworks from a roadside business. Officers say the illegal fireworks were being sold from a trailer some distance from the actual stand. The city does not allow the sale of anything that explodes or leaves the ground, including mortars, bottle rockets, or Roman candles. There's a look at your news. I'm Paul Hart.
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6: Areas of fog continue through the morning hours with temperatures warming up going into the afternoon. Slight chance for thunderstorms by the late afternoon. Highs today in the middle 80s. Better chance for showers and storms tonight. Low 60s. And isolated showers and storms Saturday. Highs in the upper 70s. From the WSAW News Channel 7 studio, I'm First Alert Meteorologist Chad Franzen.
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0: Zach Top, south of sanity, somewhere between keeping the career going, working with the family. Steve Harmon, three things you need to know. Taylor Swift and Travis Kelce's wedding is expected to take place tonight, Madison Square Garden. Yesterday, the New York mayor said he wants thermostats at 78. You think she'll do that? No. Two, the Nathan's annual hot dog eating contest tomorrow. Joey Chestnut has to eat 83 to win, 83 hot dogs in 10 minutes, 20,000 calories. I am a bit jealous of that. And number three, most pets and dogs, especially dogs, are lost tomorrow. It's the number one day for dogs, for critters to get out. More than any other day of the year. So my wife and I just decided yesterday we're not going to a family party because Leo, our shelter pup, is 15 and the fireworks freaks him out. Just stay home with him. Make sure your tags are on and take care of your little babies.
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5: Areas of fog continue through the morning hours with temperatures warming up going into the afternoon. Slight chance for thunderstorms by the late afternoon. Highs today in the middle 80s. Better chance for showers and storms tonight. Low 60s. And isolated showers and storms Saturday. Highs in the upper 70s. From the WSAW News Channel 7 studio, I'm First Alert meteorologist Chad Franzen.

0: It's true. We do like to take the high road. However, we still got some friends in low places. Heck, we play country music for everybody.
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2: Areas of fog continue through the morning hours with temperatures warming up going into the afternoon. Slight chance for thunderstorms by the late afternoon. Highs today in the middle 80s. Better chance for showers and storms tonight. Low 60s. And isolated showers and storms Saturday. Highs in the upper 70s. From the WSAW News Channel 7 studio, I'm First Alert meteorologist Chad Franzen.

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1: Tim and Eric and Morgan and Michael is actually Hardy's first name. That's MacArthur and Penny. Are you happy with your first name? There was a survey asking, do you feel that your first name represents your personality accurately? Because you know how you make assumptions about a new person before you've met them based on their first name. The vast majority of your fellow Americans do not feel that their first names represent them well. So evidently, we're not really crazy about the names that our parents gave us. They also found in this same survey, the two most misjudged and maligned names in contemporary American society. And woe be unto you if you are a Chad or a Karen. And this confuses me because one of the very best humans I've ever met in my life is a Karen. So think of her the next time you meet a Karen.
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2: Areas of fog continue through the morning hours with temperatures warming up going into the afternoon. Slight chance for thunderstorms by the late afternoon. Highs today in the middle 80s. Better chance for showers and storms tonight. Low 60s. And isolated showers and storms Saturday. Highs in the upper 70s. From the WSAW News Channel 7 studio, I'm First Alert meteorologist Chad Franzen.

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The new season of The Voice starts on Monday, September 21st, with Kelly Clarkson, Adam Levine, Queen Latifah, and Riley Green will be seated in one of those red chairs.

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1: Areas of fog continue through the morning hours with temperatures warming up going into the afternoon. Slight chance for thunderstorms by the late afternoon. Highs today in the middle 80s. Better chance for showers and storms tonight. Low 60s. And isolated showers and storms Saturday. Highs in the upper 70s. From the WSAW News Channel 7 studio, I'm First Alert meteorologist Chad Franzen.

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1: 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Hey, he admits it, okay? 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

0: Bailey, that is his very latest. And Penny, if you got folks coming over for the 4th of July, would you like Budweiser to pick up the beer tab for you? 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They set aside $150,000 to take care of this. 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
11: Here's the WSAW First Alert forecast.
12: Areas of fog continue through the morning hours with temperatures warming up going into the afternoon. Slight chance for thunderstorms by the late afternoon. Highs today in the middle 80s. Better chance for showers and storms tonight. Low 60s. And isolated showers and storms Saturday. Highs in the upper 70s. From the WSAW News Channel 7 studio, I'm First Alert meteorologist Chad Franzen.

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If you're kind of the odd one out in your family, I think she feels your pain. She is the only one in her entire extended family, cousins and aunts and uncles included, who has all the musical talent. The rest of the family is like, okay, that's where it went. That's her debut song. That's Alexandra Kay on Hodag Country 97.3 WHDG with a couple of very happy winners in our spin to win for the upcoming Hodag Country Festival. Kathy Woodford of Rhinelander. She's the consolation winner. It's still an awesome prize. It's a pair of 9-day tickets to the entire Hodag Country Festival. And then Pam Trzynski of Rhinelander, she's the grand prize winner. She picks up the VIP giveaway. It's 4 9-day tickets to the Hodag. Use of a camper, courtesy of Schroeder's RV and Marine. 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We've got meet and greet passes, passes to our VIP party deck show, and a whole lot more. So congrats to Kathy. If you know her, be really nice, because the package includes room for a couple of extra people. So thanks for spinning to win. Thanks for playing along. And it's going to be an amazing festival from your official station of the Hodag Country Festival. 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

0: 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We like what we like, don't we? 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
2: Areas of fog continue through the morning hours with temperatures warming up going into the afternoon. Slight chance for thunderstorms by the late afternoon. Highs today in the middle 80s. Better chance for showers and storms tonight. Low 60s. And isolated showers and storms Saturday. Highs in the upper 70s. From the WSAW News Channel 7 studio, I'm First Alert meteorologist Chad Franzen.

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Riley Green's new one is on the way, and the police seem pretty touchy about this. Everybody else seems pretty much okay with it. I'll explain coming up.

0: It's just brilliant. That's Riley Green's brand new one. Think Is You Drunk? I'm Penny. This is going on in Mexico, in the state of Jalisco. Five thieves have been apprehended by a vigilante, evidently. They are referring to this person in the news as Batman. Suspected motorcycle thieves are being found duct-taped to telephone poles, using all of the duct tape. And they've all had the Spanish word for thief written on their foreheads, with the stolen motorcycle parked right next to them. This has happened five times in the state of Jalisco. And according to the police, they just want to remind everybody that duct taping an accused thief to a telephone pole without due process is illegal, and you can't do that. The police are trying to figure out what's going on. So far, according to them, nobody didn't see nothing. And they're pretty sure that's going to continue.
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3: Warm and humid on this Friday with a chance for showers and thunderstorms, especially toward the late afternoon. Highs today in the middle 80s. Showers and storms likely, especially early tonight. Lows in the low 60s. And afternoon showers and storms Saturday. Highs in the upper 70s. From the WSAW News Channel 7 studio, I'm First Alert meteorologist Chad Franzen.

Everybody in the backyard. I mean, it is the Friday before the 4th of July, so we'll allow some wiggle room at this point.

0: If you are riding out of town for the 4th of July, just please do so safely. That's George Burge and Luke Bryan on Hodag Country 97.3 WHDG and the Saluting Heroes Balloon Rally. Maybe you're not going anywhere for the holiday weekend this time around. We'll give you something to look forward to. July 31st and August 1st, the Saluting Heroes Balloon Rally will be happening once again at the Hodag Country Festival grounds in Rhinelander with the balloons, and they're so gorgeous, and camping and vendors and live music, and the list goes on from there. 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
5: Warm and humid on this Friday with a chance for showers and thunderstorms, especially toward the late afternoon. Highs today in the middle 80s. Showers and storms likely, especially early tonight. Lows in the low 60s. And afternoon showers and storms Saturday. Highs in the upper 70s. From the WSAW News Channel 7 studio, I'm First Alert meteorologist Chad Franzen.

0: But you're happy that your ex is doing so well, right? 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

0: 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She's a Friday night heartbreaker. Here is a gameplay. You better do yourself a favor. 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
2: Warm and humid on this Friday with a chance for showers and thunderstorms, especially toward the late afternoon. Highs today in the middle 80s. Showers and storms likely, especially early tonight. Lows in low 60s. And afternoon showers and storms Saturday. Highs in the upper 70s. From the WSAW News Channel 7 studio, I'm First Alert meteorologist Chad Franzen.

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It's a brilliant example of taking your songwriting ideas when they land on you. He was inspired to write the song after a concert. It was very hot. He was very sweaty. His feet were really swollen, and he could not get his boots off. So it was not a romantic situation, but the song that he wrote ended up being much more pleasant. That's John Party on Hodag Country, 97.3. WHDG. Speaking of live music, the Hodag Park Concert Series returning to the amphitheater every other Tuesday night on the shores of Boom Lake. It's free, live, local music. It is the essence of summer itself. There will be food trucks and beverages and all kinds of fun things going on. The next one will be happening on July 14th with the People's Choice. If you need some details, we've got them on our website. 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
6: Warm and humid on this Friday with a chance for showers and thunderstorms, especially toward the late afternoon. Highs today in the middle 80s. Showers and storms likely, especially early tonight. Lows in the low 60s. And afternoon showers and storms Saturday. Highs in the upper 70s. From the WSAW News Channel 7 studio, I'm First Alert meteorologist Chad Franzen.

0: I am going to love you. I promise I will not silence the snores with your own pillow. That's Cody Johnson.
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0: 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Yeah. 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
2: Warm and humid on this Friday with a chance for showers.

and thunderstorms, especially toward the late afternoon. Highs today in the middle 80s. Showers and storms likely, especially early tonight. Lows in the low 60s. And afternoon showers and storms Saturday. Highs in the upper 70s. From the WSAW News Channel 7 studio, I'm First Alert meteorologist Chad Franzen.

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2: Warm and humid on this Friday with a chance for showers and thunderstorms, especially toward the late afternoon. Highs today in the middle 80s. Showers and storms likely, especially early tonight. Lows in the low 60s. And afternoon showers and storms Saturday. Highs in the upper 70s. From the WSAW News Channel 7 studio, I'm First Alert meteorologist Chad Franzen.

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0: You will get to your destination. You will have a safe and happy fourth. Amen. That's Shaboozy.
1: Hey, y'all. It's Zach John King, and this is my new song, Get to Drinking. The story behind Get to Drinking is about a relationship that I had in the past that after a few Jack and Cokes, I started to paint it with rose-colored glasses, started to act like it wasn't my fault for letting things get so bad. I think everybody feels that way at some point in a relationship. It's a song that covers a sad topic with really upbeat.

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2: Mostly cloudy with a chance for showers or a thunderstorm heading into early this evening, then clouds overnight for tonight, low 63. Independence Day, mostly cloudy, scattered showers, perhaps a storm or two, the high 76. Sunday's mostly cloudy, a chance for showers, high 73. From the WSAW News Channel 7 studio, a First Alert meteorologist, Jeremy Tabin.

0: breaking hearts on a Friday night. She's a Friday night heartbreaker. Here is a gameplay. You better do yourself a favor. The setting things right on a Sunday.
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2: Mostly cloudy with a chance for showers or a thunderstorm heading into early this evening, then clouds overnight for tonight, low 63. Independence Day, mostly cloudy, scattered showers, perhaps a storm or two, the high 76. Sunday's mostly cloudy, a chance for showers, high 73. From the WSAW News Channel 7 studio, I'm First Alert Meteorologist Jeremy Tabin.

0: Gotta Love You, that is Parmalee. Well, the rumored Madison Square Garden wedding for Taylor Swift and Travis Kelce is stacking guests right now. Tim McGraw, Stevie Nicks, Kelsey Ballerini, Dierks Bentley, Little Big Town. More reportedly on the guest list, basically half of Nashville plus the NFL. Should be absolutely insane if this is really happening. Now, officials in New York have said that they are aware of an event, but they're being cagey about it. We get why.
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1: Snakes, zombies, sharks, heights, speaking in public. The list of fears is endless. 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
1: Mostly cloudy with a chance for showers or a thunderstorm heading into early this evening, then clouds overnight for tonight, low 63. Independence Day, mostly cloudy, scattered showers, perhaps a storm or two, the high 76. Sunday's mostly cloudy, a chance for showers, high 73. 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

0: It's true. We do like to take the high road. 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Heck, we play country music for everybody.
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She's somebody's daughter. That is Drew Baldridge. Well, someone caught a bald eagle and a fox just hanging out on the same picnic table in Alaska. Like they were old friends. The fox was even looking at the camera. Nature is weird, but kind of awesome sometimes. Love to see this.

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2: Mostly cloudy with a chance for showers or a thunderstorm heading into early this evening. Then clouds overnight for tonight, low 63. Independence Day, mostly cloudy, scattered showers, perhaps a storm or two, the high 76. Sunday's mostly cloudy, a chance for showers, high 73. From the WSAW News Channel 7 studio, I'm First Alert Meteorologist Jeremy Tabin.

0: Better me for you. There's Max McNown. A Yale University has advice for foreign exchange students coming to the U.S. for the first time. Cover your mouth when you yawn, sneeze, or cough. Americans are offended by strong odors and normally bathe daily, sometimes twice in hot weather, or in our case, three times. Use deodorant. Do not belch loudly in public. Flatulence should be controlled. I feel like these are all no-brainers, guys. Do not spit. You may see people spitting in the streets, but it's considered very rude, and don't pick your teeth or nose in public. And don't whistle at women. That's a big one. Independence Day is the number one holiday for beer sales, by the way, followed by Labor Day, Memorial Day, Father's Day, and unsurprisingly, Christmas.
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1: Mostly cloudy with a chance for showers or a thunderstorm heading into early this evening. Then clouds overnight for tonight, low 63. Independence Day, mostly cloudy. Scattered showers, perhaps a storm or two, the high 76. Sunday's mostly cloudy, a chance for showers, high 73. From the WSAW News Channel 7 studio, I'm First Alert Meteorologist Jeremy Tabin.

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2: He's a ranch hand in a pinch, man. 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'Cause she's a gold digger with a quick trigger. 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

0: Fix What You Didn't Break, Nate Smith. Taking a little break from social media, and I wonder if this has to do with, as he put it, like, kind of the expectations set by the record labels on artists. Like, putting a song out on social media, the anxiety about that, and then seeing what the response is and whether that's going to affect whether it becomes a single or not. If this is the expectation that's set on artists, I agree that it should come down to just release the songs that you want to release as singles, you know? Hopefully, he enjoys his break from social media. We all need it from time to time.
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2: ABC News, I'm Chuck Sievertson. A federal appeals court clears the way for the Trump administration to get the immediate replacement of the slavery exhibit in Philadelphia. The city's appealing. The court says the new panels that would go up are full of history and acknowledge the evils of slavery.
3: That panel, allowing the Park Service to move forward with its plans, includes appointees of George W. Bush, Barack Obama, and Donald Trump. The city of Philadelphia has today filed another appeal urging the court to reconsider its decision.
2: ABC News national correspondent Stephen Portnoy. Police in Dearborn, Michigan, investigating a shooting at a shopping mall at Fairlane Town Center, say two people are dead, one other is hurt. This employee at one of the stores says he heard the shots.
4: When that commotion started and gunshots, everybody panicked and started running.
2: Extreme heat's just one problem for millions today. Forecasters say there could be violent storms in the Midwest extending to the East Coast into tomorrow. This is ABC News.

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1: Mostly cloudy with a chance for showers or a thunderstorm heading into early this evening. Then clouds overnight for tonight, low 63. Independence Day, mostly cloudy. Scattered showers, perhaps a storm or two, the high 76. Sunday's mostly cloudy, a chance for showers, high 73. From the WSAW News Channel 7 studio, a First Alert meteorologist, Jeremy Tabin.
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0: calls himself Mr. Mom when he's home during the week. That's Luke Combs, Be By You. Of course, he's got three boys running around. He tries to only play shows on the weekend so he can spend as much time at home with his family as he can. Love that he's got his priorities right and in order. I know that his sons are not going to forget that when they grow up and they know that they had that quality time with their dad.
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1: 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And believe us, you'll notice the difference. So remember, say, Alexa, open Hodag Country. 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
2: Chance for showers or a thunderstorm this evening, then mostly cloudy overnight, low 63. Independence Day on Saturday, mostly cloudy, scattered showers and perhaps a couple of thunderstorms, high of 76. Still could have some wet weather around during the evening on Saturday for fireworks displays. Mostly cloudy Sunday, chance for showers, high 73. A fair amount of sunshine and warmer on Monday, high 80. From WSAW News Channel 7 Studio, a First Alert Meteorologist, Jeremy Tabin.

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0: dog.
1: Easy to love, Dustin Lynch. Well, planning on having hamburgers on July 4th? How well do you know your meat? 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

0: Beautiful Things, Miss Megan Maroney, July 4th weekend. It's going to be a big one. China plays a big part in 4th of July celebrations. Vast majority of American flags and fireworks we import from China. 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Yep, just sending the money to China.
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Ride, ride, ride. George Burge and Luke Bryan. Have you noticed that the World Cup has a lot of athletes that are wearing shoes that are pink? According to shoe manufacturers, athletes associate pink with confidence and standing out. That's why they're wearing pink shoes. I've always associated with October, you know, Breast Cancer Awareness Month. 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